of our mouths, and I feel like I'm laughing in a dream. If I was young, I could wait outside your school, 'cause your face is like the cover of a magazine.

stretches in the air. 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And though you fight to stay alive, your body starts to shiver, for no

Gute Abwechslung für Franken. 98,6 Charivari. She work it, girl, she work the bowl, she break it down, she take it low, she's fine as hell, she's

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0: It's hard to say that I'd rather stay awake when I'm asleep, because my dreams are bursting at the seams.
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It's meeting the man of my dreams and then meeting his beautiful wife. And isn't it ironic?

Oh yeah. 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

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If you came with me, of course. And I'd file my nails so they don't hurt you. 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Learn about football.